0: It's 8 o'clock at 99.9 WFRE, Frederick, Maryland. 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
1: We're back with the countdown that everybody's been talking about because I see all the voting at 301-695-9373. Just takes a simple call or a text to tell us the song you want to hear more of. And we got a lot of shakeup, except for at the very top. But we'll start at number 8, where Riley Green kicks us off with Think As You Drunk.

Ella Langley's Lovin' Life again in the number 7 spot tonight, while Parker McCollum falls back to number 6. This is Killin' Me on WFRE.

Dropping two spots overnight are Lauren Elena and Chase Matthew to number 5 with All My Exes, while the brand new song from Russell Dickerson climbs two spots to number 4. This is Worth Your While.

0: making their way into the top three. That's Coe Wetzel and Ella Langley with Jaded, while Cody Johnson once again is runner-up with Horseback on WFRE.
1: He's a ranch hand in a pinch, man. Hotter than the red on a cattle brand. Cause she's a gold digger with a quick trigger. A cast iron skillet swinging lid flipper.

0: Not surprised and not upset to see Luke Combs once again at number one with his brand new single, Rethink Some Things, on WFRE's Top 8 at 8, which is brought to you by the Washington Vascular Specialists of Frederick. Thank you to everyone who got those votes in throughout the last 24 hours, and you got a chance to do it again. Can you keep Luke there? Or you got Ko and Ella climbing up fast? It's up to you. Get those votes in for the Wednesday night edition of the Top 8 at 8.
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0: Luke Combs with Be By You on 99.9 WFRE. Well, Let's Sing Taylor is taking over the grandstands at the Great Frederick Fair Friday, September 25th. That's 1 week from this Friday. 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

Last night's Dummy of the Day was about the love between a man and a rubber duck. Today, it's about a pharmacist and a prisoner. We'll get into that after Ella Langley and Morgan Wallen on WFRE.

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0: Kane Brown with the number one song in country music this week. That's Woman on 99.9 WFRE. Well, it's time for my dummy of the day. And apparently, someone took supportive undergarment too literally. So the 61-year-old pharmacy technician in the UK, she started an online romance with a prisoner and decided she needed to help him out by smuggling drugs into the prison through her bra. Officials became suspicious. They searched her and found cocaine and synthetic drugs that were worth nearly 27 grand. Ma'am, you're 61. You work at a pharmacy. You know the rules about where medication goes. And you know what, though? Congratulations. You just invented the world's worst push-up bra.
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It's Chevy Silverado on Cannon Country 107.9.

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0: Stella Lefty and Boston on 99.9 WFRE. Okay, Warren Ziders fans, you might want to set that alarm clock just a little earlier this week because Andy and Emma in the morning have your ticket hookup to see him live at the Great Frederick Fair. 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When you hear it, get on that phone and be caller number 9, and you'll be heading to the show. 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

I literally said out loud, you got to be kidding me with tonight's survey. It's just ridiculous, and we will make fun of it during Who Paid for This after John Morgan on WFRE.

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Luke Bryan with Country, and she knows it on 99.9 WFRE. And tonight's Who Paid for This? There's a survey they did of 5,000 women, and 58% of them said they take their bra off as soon as they get home, and nearly a quarter of them have it off within the first minute. Now, researchers, I'm a man, but I've been married to a woman over a decade now, and that's long enough to tell you that this is not breaking news. Taking the bra off at the end of the day might legitimately be my wife's greatest joys in life, aside from her son. Apparently, 48% have even taken theirs off in the car before they even get home. 5,000 women they surveyed to discover this. Next week, they're going to confirm that taking your shoes off after a long day feels pretty darn good. Come on, who paid for this?

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This guy, when he got to Nashville, just wanted to be a writer. But they heard him sing, and they're like, no, you need to be in front of the mic. 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

Last night, her husband went to second on the all-time tight ends yardage list. 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

0: Morgan Wallen's Been By Now on 99.9 WFRE. And if you've been living under a rock and you did not hear that Neil McCoy and Mark Wills will be on the same stage at the Great Frederick Fair, you're missing out, because it is going to be a great night. Sunday night, September 20th. That's this Sunday. We're talking The Shake, Wink, 19-something, Wish You Were Here. You know, there's a list goes on and on. 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

just another smash hit duet for Ella Langley, this time with Morgan Wallen. 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

0: the fall, which is a glorious time of year. We're barely halfway through September, but a new survey says 34% of people are already starting their holiday shopping before November. And I will say my wife is one of them. And almost 1 in 10 have already started before September. I do understand the logic. Spreading the cost over a few paychecks instead of getting hammered by a credit card bill in December. That's pretty smart. But if you're sitting there in September with all of your Christmas shopping already done, just keep it to yourself. Nobody needs to hear that kind of overachieving energy in their life right now. I don't need to hear it.
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Ella Langley has gone to iconic status with this song. 22 weeks at the top of the Billboard charts. Only Mariah Carey and All I Want for Christmas has done that before. She's now tied. It's Choosin' Texas on WFRE.

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0: Luke Combs with Be By You on 99.9 WFRE. Well, that's going to do it for Free Country Nights on a Tuesday night, but Hump Day rolls around with another chance to win all day long. Starting first thing in the morning with Andy and Emma, you can win tickets to see Warren Zeiters at the Great Frederick Fair. Then during Diana Gibson, you got a chance to see Neil McCoy and Mark Wills. Perfect for that show because they're 90s artists, and you got the 90s at noon. Who knows when you can win? You got to listen to win. And then in the afternoon, we're not done yet. Let's Sing Taylor tickets given away during AJ The Drive. That's right. So you got lots of chances to win all this week. You just got to be listening for your chance to win on WFRE.
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1: 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We'll have some great prizes, including Maryland Lottery scratch-off tickets and concert tickets. 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
1: Hey, it's Tom Whalen. 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

0: Here's what's coming up tomorrow with Andy and Emma in the morning.
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1: Morning and a beautiful ride on 270 going southbound from Urbana to 495. 15's quiet from Gettysburg to Frederick and then Pointer Rocks going through Luckett's and Leesburg. 81 northbound, you're moving at a good pace from Martinsburg to Hagerstown. No issues. 70 eastbound from Frederick to Baltimore. 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

0: Taking an early morning trip to Boston with Stella Lefty on 99.9 WFRE. But you've at least got a couple of good co-pilots. Andy and Emma in the morning helping you to get over the hump. It is Wednesday, Emma J.
1: It is.
0: And at least it's not Tuesday.
1: Yeah.
0: I mean, we're one day closer to the weekend. Tuesday's the roughest day. But I think yesterday went okay.
1: I was going to say, roughest for who? Tuesday is an easy one for me.
0: It's easy for you. Tuesdays are rough for me just because, like, so music day is Monday.
1: Mm-hmm.
0: For, you know, 'cause in the industry, the country radio industry, we report what we're adding, and we start our scheduling process, and it's just a very busy day. Tuesday is when you're in the grind.
1: Yeah.
0: It's like, I've done all the music stuff. Now I have to actually do and finish the scheduling. But also, just as a human being, you're past Monday where you get back from, you know, the weekend and you tell everybody, oh, what'd you do this weekend? Oh, here's what I did. And you're still living off the high of the weekend.
1: Yeah.
0: You're still rested and recuperated. But by Tuesday, that newness is worn off. You are so far from the weekend, the next weekend.
1: True.
0: So Tuesdays can be rough mentally, but Wednesday, we've made it to here. We're going to get over the hump and be on the downhill slide into the weekend. We're going to give you a chance to win Warren Zeider's tickets. You're listening for Warren Zeider's Pretty Little Poison. So that's your trick. Be the ninth caller. As soon as you hear Pretty Little Poison, when he's singing that.
1: That was so good.
0: Thank you very much. I mean, spot on.
1: Yeah.
0: I don't know if you could tell who's me and who's him. But when you hear that song, if you're caller 9, you win tickets to the Great Frederick Fair, the final night, Saturday, September 26th. Warren Zeider's being opened for by our good buddy Chris Darlington, who's doing great things in the country music world as well. So going to be a great night there to close out the Great Frederick Fair. Listen for Pretty Little Poison. You'll have a chance to win that. Also, you will have another chance to put your mind to the test this morning with the Morning Mindbender. And we're going to kind of dig into adulting things, you know. Basically, we're going to dig into the opportunity for you to tell us whether you want to pay more for more convenience or you don't want to pay less and you'll do more because I'm saving money.
1: Yeah,
0: that's an adult conversation to have. It's like, do you value your money or do you value your time? And I'm talking about delivery versus pickup.
1: Oh, yeah.
0: Because you know where I fall, and I'll explain where I fall.
1: You'll drive 58 miles.
0: And not pay a fee.
1: And not pay a fee.
0: Absolutely. It's my money, and I need it now.
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3: As far as your ride on 70 eastbound, it's pretty quiet coming from Hancock and Washington County to Hagerstown and then from Frederick to Baltimore. No issues on 32 in between 70 and 29. Looking good. 270 southbound, 85 to the Capitol Beltway. We are seeing some slight delays, 15 southbound through Luckett's. Diana Gibson, WFRE Traffic.
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0: Mornings are always better with Andy and Emma in the morning.
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0: Morgan Wallen on 99.9 WFRE with Just In Case. And just in case you needed something to do, maybe go ahead and start making your plans for next year because you missed out on it this year. The annual World Champion Squirrel Cook-Off happened in Springdale, Arkansas.
1: All right.
0: Over this past weekend. Thousands of wild game enthusiasts and competitive cooks came to the Ozarks, which are the mountain ranges down there in Arkansas, or Arkansas, if you like to mispronounce things. 28 cooking teams represented 15 different states for a squirrel cook-off. Visitors also participated. They had different, you know, unique challenges from ranging from the world's hottest squirrel eating contest to a live squirrel skinning competition.
1: Oh.
0: Now, not skinning live squirrels.
1: Oh, okay. I was going
0: to
1: say.
0: No. It's a live contest of people trying to skin a squirrel.
1: Oh, right. Okay. I was going to say, I am going to call the authorities.
0: They even had custom squirrel-flavored ice cream.
1: That sounds terrible.
0: For dessert. Now, if you were a non-squirrel eater, like I'm sure you would be, Emma J., there was a national championship arm wrestling event, and you could win free fishing rods.
1: I would try it.
0: Sure. Let me tell you something. There are certain things that I miss about the Deep South. I mean, our culture down there is just one of a kind.
1: I thought this was kind of an Ozark area thing. I remember watching like an Anthony Bourdain show where they did an Ozark episode and the squirrel was heavily featured.
0: Oh, absolutely. Because there aren't as many deer up there. They do have deer.
1: Right.
0: But squirrel are readily available
1: in the
0: Arkansas, Mississippi, Alabama area.
1: Pioneer food, basically.
0: But it makes me miss the South sometimes when I hear about things like this because you don't see squirrel cook-offs up here. I mean, you don't see as much roadkill being cooked up here. I mean, trust me, if you hit something, you don't leave it in the road.
1: I'll never forget that. Yeah, that chili cook-off we did when we were in Mississippi, and on the flyers for it, it had very explicitly, like, do not enter roadkill into the cook-off.
0: Because you know somebody did it in the past.
1: Exactly.
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3: Starting to get a little more congested, 270 southbound in between Frederick and Urbana, but Hyatt's down to the Capitol Beltway. It looks fabulous. Getting on to the outer loop of 495, moving in towards Northern Virginia, no issues. Slight slowing 15 southbound through Luckett's, and we're seeing some heavy traffic patterns 9 eastbound. Now, this is an on and off slowing from Sagal Hill Road to Hillsboro. 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Diana Gibson, WFRE Traffic.
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0: John Morgan on 99.9 WFRE with Kid Myself. We talked about the last time you were out, Emma J. Mm-hmm. We had a conversation, me and the folks listening, had a conversation about kids. How young is too young to allow your kids to go off on their own?
1: Oh, yeah.
0: Remember, there was that woman in Virginia.
1: Charged in Virginia.
0: Yeah. And we talked about that, and a lot of people said 5 is too young.
1: Yeah.
0: But then again, then they would say, well, I was 6 when I started being allowed. And it's like, but everybody said, but that was different. I love you listening right now, but I also love the double standard. It's like, it was a different world when I was around. No, we just didn't know any better because the internet didn't exist. Yeah. Cell phones weren't around. But I will say that I like it that kids don't run around as much because that means they get into less trouble, and that means they're less likely to get into my stuff. Because, you know, kids running around, you'd end up, I'd run through your yard, run through your fields, mm-hmm. and mess stuff up. And, I mean, fall is almost here. Fall is right around the corner. The time of year when it's best to run around and get into trouble.
1: Oh,
0: and there's a guy that's going to help you be ready for everything this season because he has a store just for you, especially if you're tired of kids getting into your stuff.
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5: Starting to get a little more congested, 270 southbound in between Frederick and Urbana, but high, it's down to the Capitol Beltway. It looks fabulous. Getting on to the outer loop of 495, moving in towards Northern Virginia, no issues. Slight slowing 15 southbound through Lockett's, and we're seeing some heavy traffic patterns 9 eastbound. Now, this is an on and off slowing from Sagal Hill Road to Hillsboro. 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Diana Gig.
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0: From the WFRE Trick Trucks and Cars Weather Center, your forecast today going to be sunny with a high near 86. Tonight, increasingly cloudy, look for a low around 66. Tomorrow, mostly sunny, but with a 40% chance for a pop-up shower or storm after 2 p.m. and a high near 88. Currently, it's clear and 57.

0: Shaboozy on 99.9 WFRE with some good news. You want some good news, Emma J?
1: Sure.
0: Tom Whalen is back.
1: Yeah.
0: Not only this Sunday, beginning at 8 a.m. with the Sunday Rewind, the Free Country Rewind, but Tom is going to be out and about this Saturday. You get a double dose of Tom
1: yeah.
0: because Tom's out from 9 to 11 on Saturday at Fitzgerald Auto Mall for the Twisted Rods of Maryland Car and Truck Show. 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I've never been to a car show at Twisted Rods and didn't find at least one vehicle that I loved and wanted to drive away in. But they're all vying for a variety of different awards. Plus, there's going to be food trucks on site to enjoy. They'll be doing a raffle that you could enter to win for a cooler full of car care swag, total value over $250. And all the proceeds from the raffle and the entries and everything benefit the Frederick Friends of Our County Animal Shelter. So you're doing it for a great cause. Good time for a great cause, as I like to say.
1: Mm-hmm.
0: So don't miss Tom Whalen and Fitzgerald CarQuest Auto Parts 9 to 11 this Saturday during the Twisted Rods of Maryland Car and Truck Show. 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
3: Your slowdown on 270 southbound's growing. We've got that on and off delay from 85 in through Hyattstown. Germantown to 495, it looks good. No issues on 355 from Frederick to Germantown, 15 northbound steady. Monocacy Boulevard to Gettysburg, we've got delays 15 southbound through Luckett's as well as 9 eastbound in between Hillsboro and 287. Diana Gibson, WFRE Traffic.
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1: Things looking okay on 15 in Frederick right now in both directions, up to Gettysburg and down to Leesburg, and no slowdowns through there. 70 looks good as well between Baltimore and Hagerstown. On 270 Urbana to Hyattstown, you'll start to see those slowdowns through there. But after Hyattstown down towards D.C., things are clear. 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
3: From the WFRE Airtron Heating and Air Conditioning News Center, here are the trending stories you need to know about. Montgomery County Police are investigating an overnight shooting in Rockville as a homicide after a man was killed by gunfire. Officers and paramedics were called around 2 a.m. Sunday morning to the 1000 block of Seven Locks Road, where they found a man seriously wounded by a gunshot. The victim later died from his injuries, prompting police to upgrade the investigation to a homicide. The Major Crimes Division is now handling the case. Several new Maryland laws take effect October the 1st, including changes affecting child care, car buyers, drivers, and renters. Under House Bill 635, people working or volunteering at certain child care facilities will have to undergo criminal background checks, with a centralized state system planned by 2027. The law also changes eligibility rules for some first-time child care teachers and requires a review of the background check process. The Jack Fitzgerald Price Transparency Act allows car dealers to tell buyers an advertised price is the manufacturer's minimum. Dealers cannot retaliate against competitors or buyers under the disclosure and remain prohibited from false or misleading advertising. Senate Bill 698 requires drivers to make reasonable efforts to clear snow and ice from vehicles where it could create a hazard, with fines ranging from $25 to $200 for non-commercial vehicles and $75 to $1,000 for commercial vehicles. And the Maryland Fair Chance Housing Act limits when landlords can ask about a prospective tenant's criminal history. It applies to landlords with five or more residential units, with exceptions for certain serious offenses. Diana Gibson, WFRE News. Here's Andy with sports.
4: In your mixed plumbing and heating sports, Pete Alonso popped his 300th career home run last night, a tying shot in the ninth inning against his former team, before Kobe Mayo's inside the park homer in the 11th inning gave the Baltimore Orioles a 7-5 victory over the New York Mets. Christian Encarnacion Strand and Jeremiah Jackson both also went deep for the Orioles, who remain three games behind Cleveland for the final American League playoff spot. The O's and Mets will meet up again tonight at 7:10 p.m. And pinch hitter Daylen Lyle hit a tie-breaking three-run homer in the seventh inning to help the Washington Nationals defeat the Philadelphia Phillies last night 6-3. It was the fourth win in a row for the Nats, marking their first time doing that since June 13th through the 16th. The two-game series between the Nationals and Phillies will wrap up tonight at 6:45 p.m. in D.C. From the WFRE Trick Trucks and Cars Weather Center, your forecast today going to be sunny with a high near 86. Tonight, increasingly cloudy, look for a low around 66. Tomorrow, mostly sunny, but with a 40% chance for a pop-up shower or storm after 2 p.m. and a high near 88. Currently, it's clear and 57.

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1: Today is National Play-Doh Day.
2: Oh, perfect.
1: It's a time to celebrate that popular toy, which for over 60 years has been stuck in our carpet.
2: You either played with it or you ate it.
1: That's right.
2: In one of those cases.
1: You may have done both. They shouldn't have given you the idea to make it into food shapes.
2: That's true.
1: The moment you put it into
2: food
1: shape.
2: You make little French fries and that little thing that rolls them out.
1: I would make little burgers. Today's also National Working Parents Day.
2: Nice.
1: So, in observance, parents are obviously working, of course. So, good for you guys. Apple has unveiled its first foldable iPhone. Mm-hmm. It folds right in half, just like your bank account will after buying it.
2: Yeah.
1: Pricey. The Trump administration has publicly acknowledged for the first time that it has deployed weapons into outer space. Also, that from now on, outer space will be known as Outer America.
2: Oh, yeah, that's right.
1: The U.S. military, though, for their part, does not plan to use those weapons, primarily because there's no oil in space. Finally, speaking of the administration, the Kennedy Center has now been closed after a judge refused to let President Trump put his name on the building. Now, that's the bad news. The good news is that the Kennedy Center is about to become the coolest spirit Halloween ever.
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2: Looks like there's something affecting the shoulders on 15 southbound just before you get to Possum Town Pike. It's basically right at Mater Avenue. Not really slowing you down too much, though. 15 is looking good as you head down towards Leesburg for the moment. 270, though, it's a little slow on that southbound side from Urbana to Hyattstown. Traffic brought to you by Deer Valley Farms.
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0: Bailey Zimmerman on 99.9 WFRE with Chevy Silverado. Forget taking a truck. What about taking an airplane? We're going to be taking a flight in October, about a month from now.
1: Yeah.
0: We'll be flying the Friendly Skies, headed over to Memphis, Tennessee for a St. Jude event. I'm looking forward to, do you remember what airline we are on?
1: American.
0: Oh, goodness. Well, I don't know if they're involved in this, but I know it's been in the news that airlines are thinking about installing what are called saddle seats that cut leg room from 30 to 23 inches.
1: Oh, my God.
0: In order to fit more passengers on the plane.
1: Why do we keep doing this?
0: Because
1: people
0: awful.
1: Can't get their legs any shorter.
0: I agree, but they got to have money. It's all about money. And that's not the only drastic change they have in mind.
2: Coming up in the news. 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The airlines plan to cram in even more people by offering them a discount.

0: count if they agree to suck in their gut and hold their breath for the duration of the flight. This and more later today.
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2: Still a situation on 15 southbound, just before exit 16 over there at Modder Avenue. It's on the shoulders, though, so all the lanes are open. Just a little bit of delay before you get to that exit. The 270 southbound's a little stop and go from the exit for 85 down to 109 in Hyattstown. Clear to DC after that. 15 in Loudoun County, you got slight delays coming up towards Luckett's Road. 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

0: 6:39 with Andy and Emma in the morning on 99.9 WFRE. Still listening for Warren Zeiders, Emma J.
1: Yep.
0: Pretty Little Poison. Whenever you hear Pretty Little Poison from Mr. Zeiders, if you can be caller number 9, you're going to win tickets to see Warren Zeiders, along with Chris Darlington opening up for him on Saturday, September 26th, final night of this year's Great Frederick Fair. So keep that in your radar. Keep your spidey sense moving for that one. And now, Morgan and Ella there had a song, I Can't Love You Anymore. I have never, ever loved fake eyelashes.
1: Yeah, that's true.
0: But now it's not just women that are goofing off with their eyelashes.
1: Mm-hmm.
0: It's guys. Now, and you and I, we were at Ulta yesterday.
1: Yes.
0: I went with you to Ulta.
1: Mm-hmm.
0: I took the plunge.
1: Thank you.
0: You
1: enjoy it. Don't lie.
0: I spent more money than you did.
1: That is true.
0: I only bought one thing,
1: but it was more expensive. Buying things on sale.
0: And I literally use the same brand of hair stuff all the time, and it's pricey. You don't get to look like this by just spending any old amount of money on any old product. So online, though, there's this new beauty trend where some young men are cutting or shaving their eyelashes, not their eyebrows, their eyelashes, in an attempt to look more masculine.
1: God, guys are so stupid. I'm sorry. Those guys, anyway.
0: It's an extension of this online looks maxing culture. So there are videos of barbers and salon workers that they're trimming men's eyelashes all over TikTok, all over Instagram. Not surprisingly, medical experts are coming out and saying, guys, don't do this.
1: Y'all know that they're there for a medical reason, not
0: yes.
1: So that you look girly.
0: So first of all, super risky putting anything sharp near your eyeballs.
1: Yeah.
0: Whether it's scissors, clippers, what have you.
1: Mm-hmm.
0: But also, your eyelashes are super important. They shield your eyes from dust, debris, sweat, UV rays. Cutting them will expose your eyes to, it helps them get more irritated, potentially get infected.
1: Mm-hmm. Especially if you shave them, because, those follicles there are dangerous.
0: Imagine all those times you shaved and you got like a stub, you got like a little,
1: An ingrown hair. Yeah.
0: Your eyelashes will take months to grow back. It's not like a face hair.
1: Mm-hmm.
0: It takes months for those to grow back. So it's stories like this that make me feel not as disgusted by people who wear fake eyelashes.
1: Yeah, that's better than this.
0: It's better than this. I just, every time I see you, it's like you're carrying a broom on your face. Or you're trying to get into the burlesque fans routine, but you put it on the wrong place. It's just like, I can't.
1: They're not all like that. I wore falsies when we got married.
0: It's the
1: ones.
0: You
1: didn't even know.
0: It's the ones that are just gargantuan.
1: I know.
0: You know what I'm talking about. There are women who literally
1: like caterpillars
0: look like they've got feather dusters on their face.
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1: A little bit of a slowdown on 15 southbound before Mater Avenue at exit 16 on the shoulder. So not a major slowdown in that area. Further down to 70 from Urbana to Hyattstown, you'll see some congestion through there, as well as 355 at 109. And 15 in Loudoun County, looking pretty slow already, approaching Luckett's Road.
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0: From the WFRE Trick Trucks and Cars Weather Center, your forecast today going to be sunny with a high near 86. Tonight, increasingly cloudy, look for a low around 66. Tomorrow, mostly sunny, but with a 40% chance for a pop-up shower or storm after 2 p.m. and a high near 88. Currently, it's clear and 57.

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2: The 16th day of September underway. Emma J, whose special day is it?
3: Several people, in fact.
2: Okay, right? Good news. Let's go. Move on. Oh, you have names.
3: I do have names. Reagan Gilbert is 21 today in Walkersville. Hannah Perrier is 23 in Frederick. Helen Zumbach-Willard is 31 in Knoxville. And looks like their twin, Nate Zumbach, is 31 in Arlington.
2: That's odd how that works.
3: I know. Kylie Watson is 32 in Frederick. Shelby Wimsatt is 32 in Mount Airy. Krista Creighton is 35 in Middletown. Teresa Hoffmeister is 37 in Woodsboro. Christine Hildebrand is 49 in Hagerstown. Jay Cannell, or Cannell, is 51 in Jefferson. Mary Stottlemyre is 63 in Hagerstown. Teresa Lazier is 64 in Boonesboro. Donna Poff is 65 in Middletown. Jane Clark is 66 in Newmarket. Lori Frazee is 66 in Frederick. Linda Miller is 67 in Middletown. Mike Koch has a birthday today in Adamstown. And Trina Dennis has a birthday in Boyds.
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3: 270 southbound, you got delays from Urbana to Hyattstown. Further down from about Clarksburg Road to 370, starting to see delays as well. And right before you get to the spur, 355 at 109, a little jammed up as well. 15 in Loudoun County, you got slowdowns coming up towards Luckett's Road. 15 in Frederick, though, smooth sailing in both directions. And it looks good on 70 as well, both directions between Baltimore and Hagerstown.
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2: 15 in Frederick's got a little delay on the southbound side right around Rosemont Avenue. 70 looks pretty good still between Hagerstown and Baltimore, both directions. 270 southbound congestion between Urbana and Hyattstown. Then from Clarksburg Road down to the Spur, it's going to be stop and go that whole way, as well as 15 in Loudoun County. You've got stop and go traffic coming up to Luckett's all the way down to Limestone School Road. 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
4: From the WFRE Airtron Heating and Air Conditioning News Center, here are the trending stories you need to know about. A Pennsylvania man is facing charges after police say he threatened to kill a bartender and shoot her husband at an Adams County pub. State police were called to Earl's Inn Pub and Grill on York Road in Strabane Township just before 8 last week. Police say 22-year-old Gabriel Reynoso was searching employee-only areas for the bar manager, Miranda Coons. A 36-year-old bartender confronted Reynoso about the behavior, and police say that's when he made the threats. Coons and Reynoso later left the scene. Reynoso also has active warrants involving corruption of minors and strangulation. Percival police are investigating several reports of checks being stolen from the town's post office. The latest case was reported September 8th. A man said that he mailed a check at the Percival post office, but it never reached the intended recipient. The bank later confirmed the check had been altered and made payable to someone else. Similar incidents were reported June 22nd and July 6th. Police say the cases remain under investigation. The reports come as authorities investigate dozens of stolen checks from the Catoctin Circle post office in Leesburg. Three men have been arrested for that, and reported losses there exceed $630,000. Diana Gibson, WFRE News. Here's Andy with sports.
5: In your Mixed Plumbing and Heating sports, Pete Alonso popped his 300th career home run last night, a tying shot in the ninth inning against his former team, before Kobe Mayo's inside-the-park homer in the 11th gave the Baltimore Orioles a 7-5 victory over the New York Mets. Christian Encarnacion Strand and Jeremiah Jackson both also went deep for the Orioles, who remain three games behind Cleveland for the final American League playoff spot. The O's and Mets will meet up again tonight at 7:10 p.m. And pinch hitter Dalen Lyle hit a tie-breaking three-run homer in the seventh inning to help the Washington Nationals defeat the Philadelphia Phillies last night 6-3. It was the fourth win in a row for the Nats, marking their first time doing that since June 13th through the 16th. The two-game series between the Nationals and Phillies will wrap up tonight at 6:45 p.m. in D.C. From the WFRE Truck Trucks and Cars Weather Center, your forecast today going to be nice, sunny with a high near 86. Tonight, partly cloudy, a low around 65. Tomorrow, mostly sunny, but there is a 40% chance for pop-up showers and storms and a high near 88. Currently, it's fair and 57.

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1: It's nice to see actors and famous people actually do something good sometimes.
2: Well, this happened?
1: Yeah, it actually happened. I remember like a year ago, you and I saw a package on CBS about Sunday morning, I think, about Christian Bale working on a foster care village in California. And it's finally open now. It actually happened. This is a community designed to keep brothers and sisters together when they're removed from their homes. It's called the Together California Community in Palmdale. And it includes 12 large homes capable of accommodating sibling groups of four or five kids with full-time foster parents, too. Bale began pursuing this idea back in 08 after becoming a father and learning how often siblings are separated in the foster care system. The roughly $22 million project also includes two apartments for young adults aging out of foster care, which is great because people forget that happens, and a community center with educational space and case managers to help with the schooling, medical care, and other needs. So he really thought of, you know, everything that goes with foster care.
2: Because it's not just making the space and getting the people. You have to go through the bureaucracy and tie it in with the state.
1: And after years of planning, fundraising, and construction, the village finally opened on Friday with Bale and his wife Sibby attending the ribbon cutting. He says the goal is to turn the heartbreak children experience entering foster care into love, hope, and a sense of future while allowing siblings to face that transition together.
2: He's not the hero we need. He's the hero we deserve.
1: Thank you, Batman.
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1: Got delays on 270 southbound from Clarksburg Road down to the spur. It's going to be stop and go that way. 70 eastbound also seeing some delays ahead towards Baltimore, coming up past the Howard County Fairgrounds and past that split with 40. It's going to be slow through there. Also 15 in Loudoun County, you've got heavy delays coming from Luckett's down towards Limestone School Road.
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0: Let's nudge those neurons. Thanks to Fourth Dimension Fun Center, here's today's Morning Mind Bender.
1: We love going and playing at Fourth Dimension Fun Center, and we're grown-ups.
2: Yeah, that's true.
1: But kids would love it, too. Everybody loves it. And you could win a $60 valued prize pack to go play there at 4D Fun Center. And we'll throw in five $5 Maryland Lottery scratch-off tickets. Unfortunately, that's just for the grown-ups. But still, all for grabs right now. If you could be the first correct caller at 301-695-9373 and answer today's Morning Mindbender trivia question. Now, we gave you a kind of a reminder of what this special day is earlier.
2: Yes.
1: So it's a special day today. Not going to tell you what it is now because it answers the question. Yeah. Emma J, you have that question.
2: Yes. What children's toy was originally created to be a wallpaper cleaner?
1: Oh.
2: Yeah.
1: Oh, was it the Blammo bag of glass?
2: Yeah, just throw it at the wall.
1: Yep, that's not it.
2: No.
1: This children's toy was originally created as a wallpaper cleaner. What are we talking about? First correct caller right now, 301-695-9373 wins thanks to Fourth Dimension Fun Center and WFRE.
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2: 15 southbound in Frederick, seeing some delay from 26 down to West Patrick Street, as well as 270 southbound as you're moving past Clarksburg Road down towards the spur. It's going to be stop and go through there. Also, 70 eastbound, it's going to be a little congested going by the Howard County Fairgrounds and past that split with 40 as you head towards Baltimore. And it's pretty slow on 15 in Loudoun County from Luckett's down to Limestone School Road. 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
1: 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We'll have some great prizes, including Maryland Lottery scratch-off tickets and concert tickets. 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
1: What children's toy was originally invented to be a cleaner for wallpaper?
2: Is it Play-Doh?
1: It absolutely is Play-Doh. On this National Play-Doh Day, was originally created in the 1930s as a non-toxic compound used to clean wallpaper of coal soot. You know, because coal was how we lit our homes, coal was how we heated our homes, there was a lot of coal dust. And so you'd put it on there and you'd peel it off. It would peel the coal dust off. But as we switched to electricity, not as much coal and not as much of a need for Play-Doh, so it became Play-Doh. And we've been playing with it and getting it stuck in our carpets ever since. What's your name?
2: My name is Sarah.
1: Sarah, congratulations. You didn't get any Play-Doh, but you did get some playtime at Fourth Dimension Fun Center. 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Congratulations.
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3: You got some congestion in Frederick on 15, both directions around West Patrick Street and the southbound side from 26 down to West Patrick. 270 southbound is going to be stop and go from Clarksburg Road all the way down to the spur. Also a disabled vehicle on that northbound side just past Muddy Branch Road at mile marker 10. As you're going through Loudoun County on 15, very slow from Luckett's down towards Leesburg. 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
14: From the WFRE Trick Trucks and Cars Weather Center, your forecast today going to be nice, sunny with a high near 86. Tonight, partly cloudy, a low around 65. Tomorrow, mostly sunny, but there is a 40% chance for pop-up showers and storms and a high near 88. Currently, it's fair and 57.

0: 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WFRE and Klein's Plumbing present Andy Webb's Mundane Mysteries.
1: Things that are made from stainless steel seem to be all but immune to the consequences of rust. I mean, that's their big selling point, right? Stainless. So, what's the secret? What stops stainless steel from rusting? Rust happens when iron reacts with oxygen in the air or water to create iron oxide, which weakens the underlying material. But while regular steel is an alloy made mostly of iron and carbon, stainless steel has an additional element that interrupts oxidation, and it's called chromium. Chromium's effect on iron and steel has been observed for decades, but it wasn't put into practical use until 1913 when metallurgist Harry Brearley was looking for ways to prevent corrosion in gun barrels. He was quick to realize it could also be used outside of firearms and eventually applied his discovery to kitchenware and other household items. Chromium basically intercepts oxygen, which, instead of oxidizing the iron, it interacts with the chromium to create chromium oxide on the surface. That chromium oxide acts as a protective armor of sorts. It blocks oxygen from reaching the iron, and if that layer gets damaged, it can heal itself to preserve the material. And because that protective layer is food safe, and it stands up to acidic ingredients, and it has a non-porous surface, that all makes it ideal for food preparation, which is why so many mixing bowls, pans, and other cookware are all made from stainless steel. Now, to be clear, rust-resistant doesn't mean rust-proof. In certain cases, stainless steel can develop rust. If the chromium content is low, or if the material gets exposed to chlorine or salt water, then the alloy can weaken, and mechanical damage to the surface, like scratching it with a utensil, that can also harm the protective layer. But rust isn't inherently harmful to us humans. If rust were to touch your skin, it might leave a reddish-orange stain, but that can be removed with soap and water. Some folks associate rusty objects with tetanus, but that's actually usually found in soil. And while rust is a sign that metal's been exposed to the elements, it's not rust itself that carries the tetanus pathogen. So, ingesting a little rust from cookware isn't likely to hurt you, though the USDA does advise against using rusted utensils or pans. It certainly doesn't taste all that great.
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2: 15 in Frederick, pretty slow from 26 down to West Patrick on that southbound side. The northbound side, a little congested at West Patrick as well. 270 southbound, you're going to see delays from Clarksburg Road all the way down to the spur. 70 eastbound, you got a little bit of traffic after that split with 40 headed towards Baltimore. And 15 in Loudoun County, quite slow from Luckett's down to Leesburg. 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
1: Delays on 15 in Loudoun County, going from Luckett's down towards Leesburg. 270 southbound, still stop and go from Clarksburg Road all the way down to the spur. 15 in Frederick is pretty slow on that northbound side. 70 up to West Patrick, but 70 looks good between Baltimore and Hagerstown at this time.
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3: From the WFRE Airtron Heating and Air Conditioning News Center, here are the trending stories you need to know about. A deadly shooting early Sunday in Rockville is being investigated as a homicide by Montgomery County Police. The shooting happened around 2 a.m. in the 1000 block of Seven Locks Road. Police and paramedics responded to the scene and found a man suffering from serious gunshot injuries. The man later died, leading investigators to classify the case as a homicide and notify the department's Major Crimes Division. Police have not identified the victim, and they continue to investigate the circumstances surrounding the shooting. Marylanders will soon see several changes October 1st involving child care workers, automobile sales, winter driving, and rental housing. A new law requires criminal background checks for employees and volunteers at certain child care facilities, including licensed centers and registered family child care homes. It also changes age requirements for some first-time child care teachers and directs the state to review its background check system. The Jack Fitzgerald Price Transparency Act lets dealerships tell customers that an advertised vehicle price is the manufacturer's minimum allowable price and that a lower price may be available. The law also bars false and misleading vehicle advertising and prohibits dealers from listing vehicles that they do not intend to sell as advertised. Another new measure requires drivers to make reasonable efforts to remove dangerous snow or ice from their vehicles before operating or towing them. The penalties range from $25 to $200 for non-commercial vehicles and $75 to $1,000 for commercial vehicles. Diana Gibson, WFRE News. Here's Andy with sports.
4: In your Mix Plumbing and Heating sports, Pete Alonso popped his 300th career home run last night, a tying shot in the ninth inning against his former team, before Kobe Mayo's inside-the-park homer in the 11th gave the Baltimore Orioles a 7-5 victory over the New York Mets. Christian Encarnacion Strand and Jeremiah Jackson both also went deep for the Orioles, who remain three games behind Cleveland for the final American League playoff spot. The O's and Mets will meet up again tonight at 7:10 p.m. And pinch hitter Dalen Lyle hit a tie-breaking three-run homer in the seventh inning to help the Washington Nationals defeat the Philadelphia Phillies last night 6-3. It was the fourth win in a row for the Nats, marking their first time doing that since June 13th through the 16th. The two-game series between the Nationals and Phillies will wrap up tonight at 6:45 p.m. in D.C. From the WFRE Truck Trucks and Cars Weather Center, your forecast today going to be nice, sunny with a high near 86. Tonight, partly cloudy, a low around 65. Tomorrow, mostly sunny, but there is a 40% chance for pop-up showers and storms and a high near 88. Currently, it's fair and 57.

0: 11 minutes after 8 a.m. with Andy and Emma in the morning on 99.9 WFRE. Still listening for Warren Zeider's Pretty Little Poison. I have not heard it. Have you heard it?
1: I have not.
0: Okay, so that's still out there. And if you hear Warren Zeider's Pretty Little Poison, then if you can be caller 9, you're going to see Warren Zeider's with special guest Chris Darlington at the Great Frederick Fair. Final night of the Great Frederick Fair, Saturday, September 26th. You got these two tickets. You and a guest will be there for free on us. You just got to hear Pretty Little Poison from Warren Zeider's here on WFRE. What are we doing for dinner tonight? We had tuna. I made tuna steaks last night.
1: Yeah, it was great.
0: And then the night before that, we...
1: Oh, it was just spaghetti.
0: It was just spaghetti, yeah, because we had a big lunch. Mm-hmm. And I don't want to do a big lunch today. Maybe we can order something, like, to eat from out, like order out.
1: Okay.
0: The question is, are we going to pick it up or are we going to have it delivered?
1: Oh, you know the answer to that.
0: I know the answer, but I'm seeing if you know the answer.
1: We are picking up.
0: We're a pickup family.
1: Yes.
0: A new survey, actually, found that 68% of consumers, so nearly 70% of all people out there buying things, have switched a delivery order. They were going to order a delivery, but they switched it to pickup after they saw the total cost with fees. They look at it and it's like, okay, I'm going to order this and this and this. And so it's $27 and they get to the end, $53.
1: Yep.
0: What? And they said, nope, I'm going to pick that up.
1: Yeah.
0: This same survey also found that the average American will pay just under $9.50, $9.49 in food delivery fees before they say, nope, I'm going to pick it up. Now, where do you fall on this? Now, are you a delivery, all delivery all the time? Or do you avoid any and all delivery fees? I am the latter. Mm-hmm. I'm sorry. My grandparents raised me, and they raised me to do for myself.
1: Yeah.
0: And if I can do for myself, I'm going to, if my legs work, mm-hmm. if I have a car, if I have the wherewithal to go get it, then I'm going to go pick it up.
1: Yeah.
0: If I can't, I probably don't need it that badly.
1: There's definitely been a couple of times you have not. It's never you.
0: It's never
1: always
0: me
1: or Isabel.
0: I do not order.
1: We will order occasionally, but I do it so infrequently that it's just enough time for all those food delivery apps to come crawling back. Hey, we miss you.
0: Sure.
1: Here's $10 off a to-go order or whatever. So I end up waiting long enough to where I have some sort of coupon that makes it worthwhile.
0: Yeah, that basically takes the food delivery fees off.
1: Or at least the tax or something. So
0: sure.
1: That makes it worthwhile. And, you know, occasionally you're just really tired and it's late or something.
0: Now, I will say,
1: thank God we have so many halal places around here. If you want food at midnight.
0: Yeah, you can go get
1: you can actually get some.
0: But then
1: still,
0: you've got the pizza places as well.
1: Yeah, yeah.
0: But I will say I'm not trying to shame anybody.
1: Mm-hmm.
0: Two groups of people that I do not want to shame are people who are shut in.
1: Oh, yeah.
0: You know, elderly, shut in, that kind of thing. Or
1: I know, even your own mother can't get out anymore. We buy her DoorDash gift cards.
0: That's her
1: for holidays.
0: Christmas and birthday presents.
1: Yeah.
0: That's what she wants.
1: Yeah, yeah.
0: And so that's what we get her.
1: I used to order stuff for my mom all the time because she couldn't drive. So.
0: Sure.
1: Yeah.
0: But that's one group. And then the other group I don't want to shame as well, but the actual delivery drivers, DoorDash drivers, Uber Eats drivers, God bless you. I want you to make as much money as possible. And that's why I'm not saying everybody should be pickup all the time.
1: Mm-hmm.
0: I'm just saying me. I can't do delivery. I just can't. I think I may have gotten pizza delivery twice in my life.
1: Yeah.
0: And it was on one of those days where you're supposed to, you know, like Super Bowl or something like that.
1: Mm.
0: But any other time, I'm pickup all the time. Everybody's different, though. Maybe you enjoy the convenience. My daughter doesn't drive.
1: Yeah.
0: And she's at home during the day. And so she orders food delivered because what's she going to do? Walk? She's not going to walk anywhere. What are you? Are you all delivery all the time, or do you avoid any and all delivery fees? Which side of the aisle do you fall on, pickup or delivery? 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
1: Got some congestion on 15 in Frederick in both directions, mainly the northbound side around West Patrick Street. 270 southbound, you've got stop-and-go traffic from Clarksburg Road down to the Spur. Also on 15 in Loudoun County, slow from Luckett's to Limestone School Road. And Highway 7 coming into Leesburg, pretty slow as well. Things look good on 70, though, for the most part, between Hagerstown and Baltimore. 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

0: 826, it's Andy and Emma in the morning on 99.9 WFRE. Kenny Chesney with Carry On. More like Carry Out. We're talking about delivery versus pickup. A new survey found 68% of consumers have switched a delivery order to pickup after seeing the total cost with fees. Have you ever done that, Emma Jane? Like, see, you decided, I'm going to order delivery, and then you see it, and you're like, nah, I don't need it this badly.
1: I probably have. Most of the time, I know what I'm going to do anyway. Like, it has to be delivery, or I'm picking up anyway.
0: See, I know the first time I did it, this is why I've never done it, I know it will shock me. Because I just have this sense of righteousness. It's like, okay, I'm buying something that is, let's say, $30 to make, you know, for the item, for the prep time, for the cook. I eat at this restaurant pretty regularly. Mm-hmm. But I'm going to order it to go, and then I order. I know this is $30, and I get it, and it's like $50, $60.
1: Yeah.
0: I'm sorry.
1: It is.
0: Not going to do that. It would
1: shocking.
0: Shock. I mean, I would clutch pearls. you don't see me clutch pearls very often.
1: Some
0: but I would
1: of the
0: do that.
1: Times that I have gotten to go or delivery is or when you have to, like you're just inebriated and you can't go anywhere.
0: Sure. Right? No, I get that. So it's like, I want people to be responsible.
1: It's like I'm starving and I'm like, well, we got to do it.
0: And it's a lot of times it's not about being lazy either. I mean, time's valuable. You may be working around the house, you may have a deadline. And you got to eat. You've got to have nutrition. You've got to have the sustenance. And so you save yourself a trip to pick something up. That's worth something to you. If mm-hmm. if your time is more valuable than your money, I applaud you.
1: Yeah. Like Scott said it, too. He said pick up. He always gets pick up, provided there's not a major storm or blizzard, then delivery.
0: And that's another thing. I remember it was like the Superstorm Sandy. Seeing videos of delivery people in New York called out because A, people didn't want to get out and go get food. B, they were getting like huge overtime fees.
1: Oh, yeah.
0: But I still felt bad for them.
1: Especially in like New York, they could just walk too.
0: They
1: even
0: could.
1: Though it was like kind of flooded in most places.
0: But these are like flooded streets, and I'm seeing delivery riders
1: holding up stuff.
0: They're on bicycles yeah. with their backpacks. It's fascinating. But I'm not blaming anybody. I'm not judging anybody. I just can't do it myself. Maybe you and your partner have different habits. Like you and I, you have ordered delivery before.
1: Mm-hmm.
0: Me,
1: not a lot.
0: No. I can't do it. Now, I will say I am a very petty man, and we have very few really good parking spaces at our apartment.
1: Yeah.
0: And if we both have good parking spaces,
1: I can see you paying extra so that you don't have to give up a good
0: sure.
1: parking spot.
0: And I'm not alone. I know of one person, a fellow renter at our apartment,

0: who literally, whenever she would get the parking space, the really good parking space, because there's only two in front of our building, mm-hmm. like close to the building. And when she would get one of those spaces, she would literally Uber places. She would ride an Uber so she wouldn't have to move her car.
1: Respect.
0: I mean, yeah. I mean, respect.
1: You do it.
0: Game respects game. Absolutely. But, every, you know, there's some relationships where one of you pinches pennies and the other spends whatever it takes to not have to go anywhere. 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What are you? 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
1: And Frederick still seeing some delay on that northbound side, 70 up to West Patrick. 70 looks good between Baltimore and Hagerstown for the most part. 15 in Loudoun County, you'll see delays from Luckett's down to Limestone School Road, as well as 270 southbound. It's stop and go from Clarksburg Road all the way down to the Spur. 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

0: WFRE. What is your name?
1: My name is Dawn Blickenstaff.
0: Dawn, do you have plans for Saturday, September 26th, by chance?
1: I hope I do now.
0: You do now. You're going to see Warren Zeiders at the Great Frederick Fair.
1: I'm so excited.
0: I'm glad that you're excited because this is going to be a great show. Warren Zeiders, a huge up-and-coming star. And you're not just getting Warren Zeiders as well, but our good buddy Chris Darlington, who has been with us at Party in the Park and in the streets for several years. We love Chris Darlington. He will be your opening act. It's going to be a great night of music to close out this year's Great Frederick Fair, and you and a guest will be there on us. Congratulations, Dawn.
1: Thank you so much.
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2: Congestion still on 15 in Frederick from 70 up to West Patrick Street. 70 looks good, though, east and westbound between Baltimore and Hagerstown. 270 southbound, it's going to be pretty slow from Clarksburg Road down to 370, and it's stop and go all the way down to the spur from there. 15 in Loudoun County also seeing delays from Luckett's to Limestone School Road.
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11: From the WFRE Trick Trucks and Cars Weather Center, your forecast today going to be nice, sunny with a high near 86. Tonight, partly cloudy, a low around 65. Tomorrow, mostly sunny, but there is a 40% chance for pop-up showers and storms and a high near 88. Currently, it's fair and 57.

0: If we're lying, we're dying. 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
1: Let's say it together. In Florida.
2: Okay. No. All right.
1: Not too insane, but there was a driver who got a little bit too focused on staying fresh when he should have been focused on the road. Highway Patrol there says a 22-year-old crashed his pickup on the Polk Parkway near Lakeland, Florida, while putting on deodorant while driving. Troopers say the truck struck a crash pad and ended up perched on a concrete barrier wall. Luckily, nobody was hurt, but in a follow-up that only Florida could provide, troopers confirmed the deodorant involved was a stick and not a spray. Authorities say that a crash is a reminder that distracted driving can include more than just cell phones.
2: Or radios. I will say we are guilty in the radio industry of causing a lot of distracted driving incidents. But that's another reason why when you put it on WFRE, you don't turn it. And you also don't put on deodorant when you're driving. Yeah. Well. I mean, I admire him for wanting to smell his best.
1: You can do that when you get parked. You don't got to do that while moving.
2: Yeah, who's going to be sniffing you in the car? Are you really in that big of a hurry that 30 seconds is going to make that big of a difference?
1: Mm-hmm.
2: I don't know. Those Old Spice commercials are getting out of hand.
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1: Some congestion still on 15 in Frederick from 70 up to West Patrick Street. 70 looks good, though, east and westbound between Baltimore and Hagerstown. 270 southbound, it's going to be pretty slow from Clarksburg Road down to 370, and it's stop and go all the way down to the spur from there. 15 in Loudoun County also seeing delays from Luckett's to Limestone School Road.
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1: It's Wellness Wednesday.
0: It is. What gave it away?
1: Well, it's
0: Was
1: Wednesday.
0: It this striking, handsome man in black scrubs sitting in the studio with us that gave it away?
1: That
0: does give it away. Dr. Jason Jiffy with Ultimate
2: Thank
0: Wellness.
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0: Now, you are the voice, the face. We talked a lot about your staff last week, but today I want to focus on the patients that you get to see because I'm sure everybody, we've been talking about this. Our weight loss journey started 2 years ago. We're down 70 pounds, I think, Emma J.
1: 75
0: for her, 70 for me. We both lost a lot of weight. We feel and look our best, but everybody's journey is different, and we are by far not your only patients.
2: Absolutely.
0: You've got new patients coming in all the time. That's why you just hired a new physician's assistant. Mm-hmm. The business is growing, but some things, I don't want to say stay the same, but you see a lot of similarities in people when they come in. A lot of people have the same questions. What are you seeing as the most frequently asked questions or concerns when people first come to you for that initial consultation?
2: Yeah, I feel like the first few questions we get are people feel for the most part like they're eating well and they're doing some fitness, but don't really know exactly where to dial it in or where the evidence-based recommended guidelines are for a lot of things. So that's...
0: Yeah, because I see these videos, we all get fed, pardon the pun, these videos on social media where you hear people talking about macros and it goes beyond meal planning where you have to have this specific amount of food or you got to eat this instead of that. It can be overwhelming and you can do it as much as you try, but then you're not getting results. You're not seeing or feeling the results. So that confusion is probably what made them say, I'm going to talk to Dr. Jiffy.
2: Yeah, we do take a good bit of time dispelling a lot of the stuff that's out there on social media, sticking to, like I said, the evidence-based guidelines, the OMA and the four pillars approach to medical weight loss.
0: So. Right. Because your videos are there. I see and I watch your videos all the time. Yeah. But you also get these other videos. The question is, how do I know what's what and what to believe, what to put my faith in? And that's where you come in. But you should just go straight to the source.
2: Yeah, that's right, too. Always the question to ask when you're seeing something on socials. What are they selling, you know, as well?
0: That's a good point.
1: Mm-hmm. Like, yeah. True.
0: And it's not that you're necessarily... I mean, you do sell the vitamins that you feel are best, but they are scientifically tested.
2: Yeah.
0: They're working. So, I mean, you do offer those. It's another great perk of going to Ultimate Wellness is, I mean, the vitamins I take, I got from your office, and I actually... see them working as opposed to wondering if, you know, the ones you get at Walmart work.
2: Yeah.
0: Yours absolutely work. The best protein bars I've ever had in my life.
2: Yep.
0: You guys found those and now you offer them there. There's so many things. So you do sell things, but you're not pushing those. That's if you want to buy them.
2: That's right. Yeah, no, we make sure everything we have is third-party tested. We only put third-party tested stuff on our shelves. And I think the supplement discussion is a very serious discussion you should have with any provider recommending supplements and kind of looking deeper into that because consistency, quality, and content of supplements can vary greatly.
0: Sure, because one of the supplements I needed was DHEA, which the only time in my life I had ever heard of prior to seeing it in my lab results that I was slightly deficient in it was I saw it listed as an ingredient in my daughter's baby formula.
1: Oh, yeah.
0: That was the only time I've ever seen it before. And then, but it turns out I needed that. And so those are the types of things that you learn along this journey. But also, that's a supplement. Medications, I'm sure, have to be right at the top of the list of things people that have questions about. And I'm talking about the GLP-1s.
2: Yeah, no, I mean, people want to know what kind of side effects that these medications cause. They want to know how long they need to be on them for. Can they get off of them? Questions like that. And we sit down and we have serious discussions about how that all looks and what that roadmap and journey looks like for them.
0: Because you have science-based answers, but everybody's answer, it's like a choose-your-own-adventure book. It can be different from person to person.
2: It sure is.
0: So if you have these questions, if you're wondering, and you work with all of the GLP-1s, or are there specific ones that you only work with? Is you find the one that's right for people?
2: Yeah, we generally find the right one for people, and we discuss the options with them in their visit and things like that.
0: Gotcha. So if you're wondering if medication is right for you, which supplement might be right for you, what diet and exercise, the nutrition, it can be overwhelming just saying it. Here I'm saying it.
2: Yeah. For
0: but
2: sure.
0: You're there to help them on the journey.
2: Yep.
0: If you're ready to start that journey, losing weight, feeling great, Ultimate Wellness is there for you. You can go by and see the great staff. Dr. Jason Jiffy, how do they reach you?
2: They can go to our website, ultimatewell.com.
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1: Still got delays on 15 in Frederick from 70 up to West Patrick Street. Looks good on 70, though, between Baltimore and Hagerstown. 15 in Loudoun County still slow from Spinks Ferry to Limestone School Road, as well as Highway 7 coming into Leesburg. And 270 southbound, stop and go from Clarksburg Road all the way down to the spur.
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0: 99.9 WFRE, and I knew it. I knew you. Congratulations again to Dawn, who's going to be joining us at the Great Frederick Fair this upcoming Saturday, September 26th, for Warren Ziders. Looking forward to that show. Now, we'll have another pair of tickets that you could win tomorrow. You're listening for Pretty Little Poison anytime, 5 a.m. to 10 a.m., and you can be a winner. We'll have another chance to win and see you at the final night of the Great Frederick Fair. I also, speaking of the fair, I want to see you out on this Saturday, the very first Saturday of the Great Frederick Fair, because from 11 to 1, I'm going to be at the Red Wing Shoes Boot Truck. They've got their mobile store chock full of brand new apparel, work shoes, hunting boots, and lots more accessories. They've got it all, and you can come by and see it, and it's climate controlled. If it's hot outside, it'll be cold inside. If it's cold outside, it'll be warm inside. Come on by and see them, get some great deals, walk away with some WFRE swag. It'll be right across from the Dairy Barn at this first Saturday of the Great Frederick Fair. I will see you there from 11 to 1 with Red Wing Shoes and 99.9 WFRE.
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2: A little bit of congestion on 15 in Frederick around West Patrick Street in both directions. 70 looks good, though, between Baltimore and Hagerstown. You've got some delay on 270 still from Clarksburg Road down to the spur. It's stop and go in a few spots, and it's delayed still on 15 in Loudoun County from Luckett's to Limestone School Road.
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0: 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Did you know that even though only 6% of Americans have real, genuine medical issues with gluten, it seems like nearly everybody has gotten on the anti-gluten bandwagon. I don't get it. I love my gluten, but not everybody does. And apparently, the Gluten Foundation is sick of people giving them a bad name.
1: These days, everyone is worried about eliminating gluten from their diets. But did you know that only 6% of Americans are actually sensitive to gluten? Do you even know what gluten is? Of course you don't. But because your cousin's brother-in-law knows a guy whose sister's manicurist posted on Facebook that she gave up gluten after hearing that cavemen didn't eat it, you're giving it up too. Well, guess what? Cavemen lived for about 30 years tops before dying from the sniffles or being stepped on by a mastodon. Yeah, not eating gluten really lengthened their lifespans. So forget what everyone else says and come back to gluten. We've missed you. Paid for by the Please Buy Our Products That Have Gluten in Them Again Foundation.
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3: Still a little bit of congestion on 15 in Frederick around West Patrick Street in both directions. 70 looks good, though, between Baltimore and Hagerstown. You've got some delay on 270 still from Clarksburg Road down to the spur. It's stop and go in a few spots, and it's delayed still on 15 in Loudoun County from Luckett's to Limestone School Road.
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0: Here's your WFRE Trick Trucks and Cars Weather Center forecast. Today going to be sunny with a high near 86. Tonight, partly cloudy. Look for a low around 65. Tomorrow, mostly sunny. There is a 40% chance for a pop-up shower or storm on Thursday, but otherwise nice. A high near 88. Currently, it's partly sunny and 63.

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0: Bailey Zimmerman with Chevy Silverado on 99.9 WFRE. It's Andy and Emma in the morning, about to make way for Diana Gibson to spend the day with you at work. We're going to get out of here. We will let her do that. She will give you another chance to win tickets to see Neil McCoy and Mark Wills at the Great Frederick Fair. Be listening during the 90s at noon. She'll give you a chance to text in and win. I'm sure you'll probably hear some Neil McCoy and or Mark Wills today. She'll give you a chance the rest of the week to win your way into there. And speaking of the fair, our own AJ Randall will have a chance for you to win your way into the Let's Sing Taylor show. You'll have a chance to text for Taylor this afternoon, give you another chance to win those tickets. The girls will love that. Trust me. My daughter has even asked about it. So it's going to be a great time. Then when we're back tomorrow, Emma J had to step out, but I really want to talk to her about this because I had to go down and pick up my daughter down in Tennessee this past weekend. And on the way, we always drive through Harper's Ferry and, around the mountain there. And there's a little bonsai tree shop. You know the one I'm talking about. And Emma is really wanting to get into bonsai trees. Every time we go by, she even said on my way, she's like, hey, will you pick me up a bonsai tree? Half joking, but half serious. I did not get her a bonsai tree because I know that it actually takes a lot. Certain hobbies look incredibly peaceful. They just look like they would be so zen-like. But that's on the outside. Once you get into it and you start doing it, it's pure stress. It's pure anxiety. And I'm willing to bet it's not just bonsai trees. I bet there's some other hobby that you've gotten into that it's just stress, stress, stress. It does not relax you. It does the opposite. One hobby looks really peaceful and zen-like from the outside, but is actually super stressful. Be a part of that conversation tomorrow morning here with Andy and Emma in the morning on WFRE.
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2: Fender Bender on 26 at Latham Drive. It looks like the eastbound left lane is affected by that before you get to 194 over there. Otherwise, 15 in Frederick looking good in both directions. 270 is a little bit congested on the southbound side past the exit for 27 down to 370. 70 looks good between Baltimore and Hagerstown, and 15 in Loudoun County clear now towards Leesburg.
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0: Burning it down, Jason Aldean, it's Diana Gibson. Something I hear a lot is how much you miss Tom Whalen. And guess what? You can see Tom this Saturday from 9 until 11 at Fitzgerald Auto Mall for the Twisted Rods of Maryland Car and Truck Show. 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
4: Here's your forecast from the WFRE Trick Trucks and Cars Weather Center. Sunny and 87 today, partly cloudy on the overnight, lows down to 65 tomorrow, mostly sunny, a chance of showers and thunderstorms, and highs around 88. It's 70 degrees in Frederick and more. Free Country from Luke Combs.

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0: It is September 16th, and it's also 100 days until Christmas. I can't wait to start decorating for that holiday. And the United States Postal Service is actually marking today by opening Operation Santa. So children and families throughout the continental U.S., Hawaii, and Puerto Rico now can send their letters to Santa. But there are a couple of guidelines for the letters. They have to be postmarked by December the 5th. And registration to adopt letters from Santa starts November the 2nd. And people can register as individuals or groups for that. Letter adoption opens on November 16th, and if you need to send a letter to Santa, here is the address. Santa Claus, 123 Elf Road, North Pole, 88888. This is actually the 114th year for the Postal Service to do Operation Santa.
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0: Nate Smith, Fix What You Didn't Break on WFRE. Well, today is September the 16th. If it's your birthday or anniversary, hope you're having a good one. But we're going to make today a holiday and do that with Roy Rogers because they make every day a holiday here at WFRE. Today is Mayflower Day. We celebrate this day as the Pilgrim ship, the Mayflower, sailed into Plymouth, England with 102 people on board. Also National Guacamole Day. There's always a good day for some reason to have some guacamole, right? Also National Play-Doh Day. I love that when my kids were younger and we got to play with Play-Doh. Also National Working Parents Day. So no matter how you celebrate today, start with lunch at Roy Rogers because they make every day a holiday here at WFRE.
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3: I'm Sheriff Chuck Jenkins with an important reminder to please get out and vote. 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Authority Gary L. Jenkins. Treasure.
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0: Now your forecast from the WFRE Trick Trucks and Cars Weather Center. Sunny today, highs around 88. Partly cloudy on the overnight, getting down to 65 and tomorrow. Mostly sunny once again, but we could have some showers and thunderstorms. Tomorrow's high, 88. It's 74 degrees in Frederick, and more free country from L. King and Miranda Lambert.

This is Music to My Ears. Kane Brown and Hardy, they're currently working together in the studio on some new music. Loving it. Here's Kane Brown and Woman on WFRE.

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2: I

0: I Can't Love You Anymore, Morgan Wallen and Ella Langley. And Ella Langley's Choosing Texas is having a chart run like no one has ever seen with the latest Billboard Hot 100 chart. The song has tied Mariah Carey's All I Want for Christmas Is You by spending its 22nd week at the top of the all genre chart. And she did it in just 7 months. Now, Mariah Carey accumulated her 22 weeks over the course of 6 holiday seasons from 2019 to 2026. Now, if Choosing Texas can hold on for one more week, Ella will be alone at the top of the chart. On the way, Jason Aldean.
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The 40 Fun Center's 90s at noon, and in 1993, 33 years ago today, Frasier premiered on NBC. It ran for 11 seasons. That was one of my favorite TV shows back in the 90s. Here's Chad Brock, and yes, on WFRE.

0: Chad Brock and yes, on the 40 Fun Centers, 90s at noon, it's Diana Gibson, and we're so excited because this Friday it all starts. The Great Frederick Fair begins, and we're so excited that we get a chance to broadcast live every single day from the Great Frederick Fair. Now on Sunday, September the 20th, it's a special night of entertainment. 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Sound good? All you have to do right now is text the word Mark, M-A-R-K, to 301-695-9373, and those tickets are all yours. 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
0: weather. Now your forecast from the WFRE Trick Trucks and Cars Weather Center. Sunny and 87 today, partly cloudy overnight with a low of 65. Tomorrow sunny, but a chance of some showers and thunderstorms. Tomorrow's high 88. It's 78 degrees in Frederick and more free country from George Strait.

been red. Don't spread my ashes out to sea. Don't lay me down to rest. You can put my mind at ease if you fill my last request.

If you remember when the most amazing communication device you ever saw was a pager, you probably remember this song. 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

I have two tickets that I would love to give you for this Sunday show at the Great Frederick Fair featuring Neil McCoy and Mark Wills on September the 20th. 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

Home is a place to go. 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Jack and Jim were a few good men. 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I'm tired of talking, man. 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

0: Road Anthem. It's Diana Gibson, and time to get your favorite cup of tea together from Voila Specialties and Other Goodness. We have some musical entertainment tea to spill. Kenny Chesney is hitting the road again in 2027 with a massive tour. It's called the Original Vibe Room Tour. Can't wait for that. Florida Georgia Line just announced their reunion tour for 2027. It's called Anything Goes Again, the Festival Tour. It's going to feature 12 shows, and they're going to be at country music festivals across the country. And Lee Greenwood gave an impromptu performance of his song, God Bless the USA, on a Southwest flight headed to Nashville on September 11th. And that's what's brewing in entertainment.
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0: weather. Now your forecast from the WFRE Trick Trucks and Cars Weather Center. Just going to be a gorgeous sunny day today. Highs around 87. Clouds increase on the overnight. Lows down to 65. Tomorrow it is going to be mostly sunny once again with a chance of showers and thunderstorms and highs around 88. It's 81 degrees in Frederick and more free country from Post Malone.

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0: Morgan Wallen loves somebody, and his fans are buzzing because he recently shared a photo on social media that looks a lot like artwork from Grand Theft Auto 6, and he is not the only music star that posted scenes from GTA 6. And now his fans are sure his music is going to be featured in the game. And we're going to have to wait to find out if it is. GTA 6 comes out on November 19th.
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0: Riley Green, Worst Way, it's Diana Gibson. And Riley recently said he was a little hesitant to release this song, Worst Way, because it was kind of forward. I will tell you, the ladies in the office, we all love that video. We all love Riley Green. But he's definitely glad that he decided to release it because it went on to become his first solo number one on country radio. And it also reached the top 20 on the Billboard Hot 100.
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8: Now your forecast from the WFRE Trick Trucks and Cars Weather Center. Sunny the rest of the day, highs around 87, turning partly cloudy overnight, lows down to 65. Tomorrow, sunny once again, and a chance of showers and thunderstorms with a high near 88. It's 83 degrees in Frederick, and more free country from Kane Brown.

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Here's Ride, Ride, Ride.

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0: Morgan Wallen, Ben by now, AJ and I were just talking, what are we going to do for dinner tonight? And it's usually this time of the day where you're racking your mind thinking, what should I make? You know what? Take the hassle out of that. Just go to Heroes Authentic Italian on Thomas Johnson Drive and pick up dinner from them. They are our featured Frederick Vilez partner this week, and they're more than just pizzas. They have strombolis, pasta, soups, and their meatballs the size of baseballs, and some of the best meatballs I've ever had. And starting Friday at 10 o'clock in the morning, you can get a $50 gift card to Heroes Authentic Italian for just $25. And keep listening to WFRE. You never know when we're going to give you that cue to call in where you can win that gift card. Have a great Wednesday evening. AJ's in after 3.
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What's going down? It's AJ. Happy Wednesday. Hump Day. Gotta love that. Luke Bryan on request. Now hear music from Channon. Also got to say what's up to Roger hanging out with us and making it happen. Country, as she knows, is it on WFRE.

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6: Really?
7: Y'all ready for this? 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
5: What is this show?
8: This show is stupid.
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12: I guess
13: I'm a weirdo. 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
14: Good thing it's Weirdo Wednesday.
15: All right, everyone. 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
1: What is it?
6: Toe time.
0: Weirdo Wednesday. I like that. Boy, if Hump Day Survey wasn't taken, we'd be doing that here on the Work Release Program. What's up? It's AJ. We got a lot of cool stuff here today, man. We got our Frederick for Less contest happening here. You can go ahead and win something fantastic today. Man, you know what? You never can go wrong doing that here for sure. And, of course, we've got a keyword contest on our keyword page. Text in to win. It's going to be Let's Sing Taylor at the Great Frederick Fair. So stand by for all of that right here, all today, all here on 99.9 WFRE. Let's take a look at the traffic and see what's happening.
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17: 270 North is going to be real slow from 28 Rockville through 109 in Hyattstown. 15 stacked in both directions through Frederick City. 70 East, we've got an accident at mile marker 64. The right lane and right shoulder are closed. 70 East also jammed at 695. 70 West, slow through Ballinger Creek Pike. We've got a disabled vehicle at the intersection of 26 East and 75 through Liberty Town, so expect delays through there. Heading over to Loudoun County, 9 and 287, packed through Wheatland. 9 West, slow as you're approaching Hillsboro. 15 North, you're going to see delays from Battlefield to Luckett's. This is Drew with your WFRE traffic.
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0: From the WFRE Trick Truck Cigars Weather Center forecast for the rest of tonight. Sunny, nice, man. 85 going to be our high for today. Clear tonight. Low down to 66. Tomorrow, we get a little sketchy. Slight chance of rain and showers are likely. High tomorrow near 88. Looks like right now we are sunny at 84 with Tucker Wetmore.

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What's up? It's AJ. Hi to Teresa. Thank you so much for checking in. Also, got to say what's up to Jack, who is listening to us at work right now. Appreciate you having us on in the office. Riley Green is on now. This is Think As You Drunk on WFRE.

0: That is Rascal Flatts, I Dare You, with the Jonas Brothers here on Free Country 99.9 WFRE. How would you like to go see a great show? Let's Sing Taylor at the Great Frederick Fair. I've got a keyword for you here. We're only going to do about 30 minutes. You got 30 minutes of this keyword. Then we're going to pick a winner, and I'll announce it on the radio. Your keyword is guitar. Now, I always spell guitar wrong because I'm dumb. I'm a DJ. So I'll spell it for you. G-U-I-T-A-R. Guitar. That is the keyword. Text it to 301-695-9373. And you can be in to win free tickets to hang out at the Great Frederick Fair and do the Let's Sing Taylor. All right? Guitar is your keyword. 301-695-9373. Text it right now. I'll pick a winner, and I'll announce it in about 30 minutes here on 99.9 WFRE.
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2: 270 North is going to be real slow from 28 Rockville through 109 in Hyattstown. 15 stacked in both directions through Frederick City. 70 East, we've got an accident at mile marker 64. The right lane and right shoulder are closed. 70 East also jammed at 695. 70 West, slow through Ballinger Creek Pike. We've got a disabled vehicle at the intersection of 26 East and 75 through Liberty Town, so expect delays through there. Heading over to Loudoun County, 9 and 287, packed through Wheatland. 9 West, slow as you're approaching Hillsboro. 15 North, you're going to see delays from Battlefield to Luckett's. This is Drew with your WFRE traffic.
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99.9 WFRE, that's Nate Smith, Bulletproof. 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
3: 270 North still really bogged down from 28 Rockville through 109 in Hyattstown. 355 North slammed as you're approaching 109 as well. 27 packed in both directions between 108 in Damascus and 80. 15, you're stacked in both directions through Frederick City. 70 West slow through 29 and Ballinger Creek Pike. Also, first responders are en route now on 70 West for Bill Moxley Road, where an accident has been reported. We'll get more details on that. Still got a disabled vehicle causing problems on 26 East at the intersection with 75. Things are closed down on that eastbound side through Liberty Town. 97, you're dragging from 32 to Hook Road and from 140 to Magna Way. 30 North gets jammed in Manchester. And in Loudoun County, 9 and 287, you're packed through Wheatland. 9 West slow from Percival all the way out to Harper's Ferry Road. 15 North still crawls from Battlefield to Luckett's. 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
19: Weather. From the WFRE Trick Trucks and Cars Weather Center forecast for the rest of today, man, sunny, nice, 85 the high tonight, mostly clear, low down to 66. For tomorrow, I got some problems starting there. Slight chance of some showers, and showers likely, high near 88 tomorrow. Tomorrow night looks like we got a low of 69, but rain might be possible there. Sunny and 85 right now with Morgan Wallen.

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0: Cowgirl. 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Congratulations to Jackie Michelle. She won the Let's Sing Taylor tickets. We had a big text in here earlier. She is my winner from Falling Waters, West Virginia. She's going on September 25th to the fair to see Let's Sing Taylor. It's going to be a fun, exciting night. They say it's one of the funnest nights. It's just a bunch of singing and dancing, and she just looks like Taylor, and everybody else has a good time. So congratulations, Jackie, for you winning there. And if you didn't win this time, don't worry. All week long, we're doing keywords so you can win your way into the Great Frederick Fair right here on 99.9 WFRE.
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2: 270 North still really bogged down from 28 Rockville through 109 in Hyattstown. 355 North slammed as you're approaching 109 as well. 27 packed in both directions between 108 Damascus and 80. 15, you're stacked in both directions through Frederick City. 70 West slow through 29 in Ballinger Creek Pike. Also, first responders are en route now on 70 West for Bill Moxley Road, where an accident has been reported. We'll get more details on that. Still got a disabled vehicle causing problems on 26 East at the intersection with 75. Things are closed down on that eastbound side through Liberty Town. 97, you're dragging from 32 to Hook Road and from 140 to Magna Way. 30 North gets jammed in Manchester. And in Loudoun County, 9 and 287, you're packed through Wheatland. 9 West slow from Percival all the way out to Harper's Ferry Road. 15 North still crawls from Battlefield to Luckett's. This is Drew with your WFRE traffic.
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5: 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My opponent has been out of law enforcement for over 30 years, too long removed, and would not be effective. Law enforcement would be diminished. I've had your back for 20 years as your sheriff. 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

0: 99.9 WFRE. What's going down? It's AJ. This is the Work Release Program. Thank you so much for hanging with us today. We do appreciate it. What a great few days we've had. Just phenomenal weather and football season's back. It's just so good to be in autumn for sure. I love that. This is pretty cool. Eric Church opening for Kenny Chesney. Here's what he had to say about that. Crazy. So nuts.
1: Stadium tour with me in 2013. And even then, he didn't have to do it. You know, he had all these great hit songs, and we did a couple sporadic shows together in 2015. Now, we haven't worked together since then. Mm-hmm. Eric Church does not have to go with us. And it says a lot about him that he is. And I love him, and the only way I can think and wrap my brain around it is because he just wants to.
0: Yeah, that's Kenny Chesney talking about Eric Church opening for him. That's pretty cool. All right, let's check the roads and the traffic. Let's see what's going on so far here as you make your way home.
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3: 270 North is going to be a really slow ride from 495 all the way through 80 in Urbana. 27 North is stop and go from Brink all the way through 108 in Damascus. 15 stacked in both directions through Frederick City between Buckystown and 26. 70 West, slow from 695 through 29 through Ballinger Creek Pike. And as you arrive at 11 up in Washington County, 70 East is going to drag from Marriottsville Road to 29 and at the exit for 695. 32 North crawls from Rosemary Lane to the exit for 70. 97 slow from 32 to Hook Road and from 140 to Bachman's Valley. 30 North gets jammed in Manchester. In Loudoun County, 9 and 287 packed through Wheatland. 9 West slow from Mountain out to Harper's Ferry Road. And 15 North, it crawls from Battlefield to Luckett and through St. Clair Lane. This is Drew with your WFRE traffic.
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0: great his luxurious long hair. So Warren Zeiders having some fun before he gets down here to Frederick. Gotta love that. All right, let's check the roads and the traffic. Let's see what's going on so far here as you make your way home.
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2: 270 North is going to be a really slow ride from 495 all the way through 80 in Urbana. 27 North is stop and go from Brink all the way through 108 in Damascus. 15 stacked in both directions through Frederick City between Buckystown and 26. 70 West, slow from 695 through 29 through Ballinger Creek Pike. And as you arrive at 11 up in Washington County, 70 East is going to drag from Marriottsville Road to 29 and at the exit for 695. 32 North crawls from Rosemary Lane to the exit for 70. 97, slow from 32 to Hook Road and from 140 to Bachman's Valley. 30 North gets jammed in Manchester. In Loudoun County, 9 and 287 pack through Wheatland. 9 West slow from Mountain out to Harper's Ferry Road. And 15 North, it crawls from Battlefield to Luckett and through St. Clair Lane. This is Drew with your WFRE traffic.
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0: That is Luke Bryan Country, and she knows it on Free Country 99.9 WFRE. Luke's not known for any tattoos, but brothers Osborne, John Osborne, shares the quote his brother TJ gave him about the ship tattoo that he got.
1: I've been very vocal about my mental health and a lot of the struggles I've had over the years. And he actually told me this quote after I had gotten the sailor ship tattoo was smooth waters don't make good sailors. And it's an amazing philosophy, and it's something I'll carry with me forever.
0: See, that's when tattoos mean something. It is National Tattoo Story Day today, by the way. So that's why we got that one right there. All right, let's check the roads and the traffic. Let's see what's happening so far here on your way home.
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3: We've got a vehicle fire on 270 North around Watkins Mill Road. Things are backed up all the way back to 495. Things are also slow from the Clarksburg Lane drop to Urbana. 27 North, still slow through King Valley Road. 15, you're stacked in both directions through Frederick City between Buckystown and 26. 70 West, slow from the Patapsco River through 29 and from South Street through 180. 81 North is dragging from Halfway Boulevard to 144. 70 East, jammed at 695. 97, you're going to be slow at the intersection with 140. And 30 North gets jammed in Manchester, in Loudoun County. 9 and 287, packed through Wheatland. 9 West, slow from Mountain out to Harper's Ferry Road. And 15 North, it is a crawl from Battlefield to Luckett's. This is Drew with your WFRE traffic.
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0: weather. From the WFRE Trick Trucks and Cars Weather Center forecast for the rest of today, just a great day to be outside. Sunny, 85 today. Tonight, mostly clear, low down to 66. Tomorrow, we get a slight chance of some showers. Likely there in a high near 88. Tomorrow night, showers continue and a low down to 69. Perfectly sunny right now in 85 with Jordan Davis.

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0: That is Stella Lefty and Boston here on Free Country 99.9 WFRE. Stella just working her way through what it is to be right in the middle of country music. She's not the only one. You know, Carly Pierce recently revealed that she's got her puppies, Johnny and June. Ashley Cook says, well, her deals with the puppies is a little different.
1: I think he's in his, like, terrible twos because he's about to be two. When I first got him, he was so calm and chill, and everybody was always saying, like, do I drug him? Because he's like, he was like a high dog all the time. And now he's totally the opposite. It's like he got let out of his shell, and now he's just a psychopath. But he's sweet.
0: You got to love the doggies and the stories. Taking them on tour, having some fun. Looks like a little poodle or something that she's got there. A little big one. All right, let's see what the roads are doing here for traffic on your way home.
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3: We've got a vehicle fire on 270 North around Watkins Mill Road. Things are backed up all the way back to 495. Things are also slow from the Clarksburg Lane drop to Urbana. 27 North, still slow through King Valley Road. 15, you're stacked in both directions through Frederick City between Buckystown and 26. 70 West, slow from the Patapsco River through 29 and from South Street through 180. 81 North is dragging from Halfway Boulevard to 144. 70 East, jammed at 695. 97, you're going to be slow at the intersection with 140. And 30 North gets jammed in Manchester in Loudoun County. 9 and 287, packed through Wheatland. 9 West, slow from Mountain out to Harper's Ferry Road. And 15 North, it is a crawl from Battlefield to Luckett's. This is Drew with your WFRE traffic.
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0: Free Country 99.9 WFRE. That is Jason Aldean when she says, baby, it's AJ on your Wednesday hump day. Man, so much going on. Frederick Forless, we gave away a little bit earlier today. That is going to be fantastic. Andy Webb's going to be hanging out Saturday for the Great Frederick Fair at the Red Wing Shoes Boot Truck. He'll be there from 11 to 1. You can check out the Red Wing Shoes. Lots of cool stuff going on at the fair. Right across from the Dairy Barn at the Great Frederick Fair with Red Wing Shoes and 99.9 WFRE.
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2: We've got a vehicle fire on 270 North around Watkins Mill Road. Things are backed up all the way back to 495. Things are also slow from the Clarksburg Lane drop to Urbana. 27 North, still slow through King Valley Road. 15, you're stacked in both directions through Frederick City between Buckystown and 26. 70 West, slow from the Patapsco River through 29 and from South Street through 180. 81 North is dragging from Halfway Boulevard to 144. 70 East, jammed at 695. 97, you're going to be slow at the intersection with 140. And 30 North gets jammed in Manchester in Loudoun County. 9 and 287, packed through Wheatland. 9 West, slow from Mountain out to Harper's Ferry Road. And 15 North, it is a crawl from Battlefield to Luckett's. This is Drew with your WFRE traffic.
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0: That is John Morgan and Kid Myself here on Free Country 99.9 WFRE. Boy, the Twisted Rods show is going to be phenomenal. Tom Whalen is back Saturday 9 to 11 at the Fitzgerald Auto Mall for the Twisted Rods of Maryland's Car and Truck Show. Show's going to run about 2. It's right over there on Bachman's Lane. I think there's going to be food trucks, raffles, cooler of car care swag valued at over $250. 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So don't miss Tom Whalen back. Love that, man. At Fitzgerald CarQuest Auto Parts, 9 to 11 this Saturday with the Twisted Rods of Maryland Car and Truck Show with 99.9 WFRE.
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2: 270 North still pretty bogged down from 495 into Germantown and stop and go through Urbana. 15 North slow from 70 up through West Patrick. 70 westbound drags from the Patapsco River through 29 and through Ballinger Creek Pike. Now we do have an accident on 15 North right at 180 Jefferson Pike. First responders are just arriving on the scene now. 70 East jammed at 695. 140 pretty busy through downtown Westminster. And in Loudoun County, 9 and 287 packed through Wheatland, 9 West slow. As you're going from Percival out to Cedar Mill Road and 15 North crawls from Battlefield to Luckett's. 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

0: That is Chevy Silverado from the none other than Bailey Zimmerman here on Free Country 99.9 WFRE. What's up? It's AJ going through some of these texts. Thank you guys so much for texting in so much. We love it. Andy wants to hear little Brantley Gilbert. I got two requests for that. You know what? We'll put some Brantley on coming up here. Let's do Tyler Hubbard's Park, though, next. All right, so that'll come up next. First, let's check the traffic and the roads, and let's see what's going on.
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2: 270 North, still pretty slow from 495 into Germantown, but free from there back to Frederick, where 15 North still slow through West Patrick. 70 West drags through 29 and Ballinger Creek Pike. 70 East jammed at 695. 140, still a lot of brake lights through downtown Westminster. And in Loudoun County, 9 and 287 looking much better, but 9 West still slow as you're approaching Hillsboro. 15 North, you're slow from Battlefield to Raspberry Falls and from Limestone School Road to Luckett's. This is Drew with your WFRE traffic.
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6: From the WFRE Trick Trucks and Cars Weather Center forecast for the rest of tonight, looks like mostly clear, low down to 66. For tomorrow, slight chance of some showers, likely 88 the high. Tomorrow night, showers continue overnight and a low down to 69. Looks like we're perfectly sunny and nice right now and 83. This is tight.

0: Country 99.9 WFRE. It's AJ out the door. Have yourself a fantastic rest of your Wednesday hump day. Tomorrow's Thursday. We're peeking at the weekend. You got to love that. And you never know what's a peaceful looking hobby that's actually pretty stressful. That's a good one. I don't know. Golf, probably for me. Warren Ziders, I told you about him earlier. Got some tickets tomorrow with Andy and Emma at the Great Frederick Fair for Saturday on the 26th. Make sure you keep it locked right here tomorrow with Andy and Emma. One last look at the traffic. Let's see what is happening out there.
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2: 270 North, still pretty slow from 495 into Germantown, but free from there back to Frederick, where 15 North still slow through West Patrick. 70 West drags through 29 and Ballinger Creek Pike. 70 East jammed at 695. 140, still a lot of brake lights through downtown Westminster. And in Loudoun County, 9 and 287 looking much better, but 9 West still slow as you're approaching Hillsboro. 15 North, you're slow from Battlefield to Raspberry Falls and from Limestone School Road to Luckett's. This is Drew with your WFRE traffic.
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I've got some good news for you. It's time for Free Country Nights with Drew. Up until midnight, we got a lot of fun planned, starting with Luke Combs and Hurricane on WFRE.

0: Luke Combs and a Hurricane on 99.9 WFRE. You're listening to Free Country Nights with Drew, and tonight is a big night for me. I'm so excited because I don't get interviews very often, but I got one with Ashley Cook. That's right. She went number one with Your Place, and she's got a new hit single rising up the charts called Baby Blues, and she's bringing her Baby Blue World Tour to the 930 Club in Washington, D.C. this Friday night. I'm a big fan. I've been so looking forward to this one. We'll talk to her about her new self-titled album, Life on the Road, and get to know a little bit more about Ashley. So stick around to WFRE.
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0: 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That means it's time for our Thurmont Country Kitchen Nightly Trivia Challenge.
1: About 9% of American kids live with one of these. What are they? What are these kids living with? If you want to know what it is, just text the word trivia to 301-695-9373, and the answer will appear right on your phone, thanks to our friends at Thurmont Country Kitchen. When you start texting, I've got Zach John King. He's going to get to drink.

0: Your Place from Ashley Cook, who joins me right now. I got to start, Ashley. I'm a big fan, and I've been really looking forward to this. I want the listeners to kind of get to know you and what's behind these songs that we're hearing.
1: Yeah, I would love that so much.
0: So you got a new album, self-titled. What's something we'll learn about Ashley Cook from this record that we might not know already just from following you on like Instagram?
1: Ooh, you'll learn quite a bit. Just off the jump from the very first song called If I'm Being Honest. It's a song
0: that
1: kind of shares the details that you're talking about. Yeah, thank you so much. It's why I called this record a self-titled, because you really do learn who Ash is, not just Ashley Cook, the artist. You learn who I am behind closed doors. And, you know, what inspires me in music is love and relationships, which is what I tend to write about. And you learn a lot about that in this record, just how I love. Yeah, you really just learn who I am as a person listening to this record. And I'm a Gemini. I'm kind of all over the place. I have a lot of different sides to me, and you definitely learn a lot of that on this record.
0: Geminis unite right here too. 15th of June.
1: Wait, when's your birthday?
0: June 15th.
1: 15th?
0: Yes.
1: No way. I'm June 12th.
0: Oh, there you go. There you go. I was really, like, I love the song, Baby Blues. Big fan. I'm just sad because I only have green eyes. So when the crowd sings it back to you, though, do you play it cool, or are you just thinking, oh my gosh, this is actually happening?
1: Oh, it's the coolest thing ever. I think the first couple times it happened, I was like, this is wild, because that song just, it caught like wildfire. It is crazy. Like, I remember one of the first times that I played it live, and people just sang, it's an earworm, you know, that chorus really gets stuck in your head. And so it was just so cool to get to see it. But now it's one of those things, in the most humble way I can possibly say, it's like a confidence booster. Because you walk on stage and we've been kind of like cold starting the song during the show. So like, I say nothing before it. And you know that the song starts on just my vocal of baby, put this baby blues away. And so starts, and it's so fun to watch the crowd completely erupt. And granted, I've only played it not at headline shows. I've played it opening up for people the last couple of years, and so it's going to be so fun to start tour tomorrow, and hopefully just the crowd will lose it, because that song is so cool.
0: Last question: you're coming here Friday night to the 9:30 Club. It's a legendary place down in DC. I've been going there since I was a teenager. What are people going to see? What are they going to hear? What can they expect if they come down to the show?
1: It's so fun to get to go back there. My parents lived in Arlington for a little while, so I'm familiar with the area, and I love DC. So I'm super excited. This headline tour, the Baby Blues tour, it's a different ball game, man. I've done two headline tours before, and both of them were so fun, so incredible. Minimal production, just because of where I was at as an artist, and this tour, there's just a huge, you know, drastic visual step up. Walking into the show, I just feel so excited and so confident, and I get to sing to so many Baby Blues every night, and there's just so many moments, and God, it's going to be such a fun show. I just cannot wait to get out there and do it.
0: Thank you so much for the time, Ashley. You have a great rest of your tour, and we can't wait to start playing Baby Blues even more.
1: Thank you so much. I cannot wait to see y'all. I'll see y'all at 9:30 Club.
0: And as a special surprise, Ashley gave me one more pair of tickets to go see her this Friday night at the 9:30 Club. You just got to text the word COOK, COOKE. Remember the E at the end. It's Ashley Cook. Text COOK to 301-695-9373 right now if you want tickets to the show this Friday night at the 9:30 Club.
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